It was the first time for me in Berlin. We were on tour. With Tomatory and MDH Synthesis for a few gigs in Berlin.

and at the same time, Thomas Thierry organized a Brown Pages event with Yves Warnecke. At Emmett 19.

Emitter 19 is the studio of Chris Lindbergh. It was my first travel in Berlin. First time I met Christoph Lindbergh.

This Blank Pages event was the first time I go in Emitter Studio. I discover very long old studio, like you can see in Paris. Post-production video and as audio. A second room where Chris can record and play drum. This is really a special place in Berlin for me. This meeting in 2009 was really, really important for me. September 2009 was finally the first meeting with Chris Limbaugh and Pierce Warnecke. And I am a witness of that friendship. Right now, we're still listening to an installation recorded in September 2009 in the street of Berlin. Braunbeeren. Sitting in a park, listening to the sound.

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1: Thanks for coming, everybody, to participate and to listen. And thanks to Christoph and Editor 19, the whole team, for having us here. We're going to start, four of us.
2: I'm so sorry.
1: It's all right.
0: At this time, I was sure that this gate was the gate of Emitter 9-Cent. But finally, this is the gate of NK in Berlin, of course. We will use it years later for 1 minute composition for Almagy.

0: In Always in Berlin, in April 2010. I'm recording in a park at Schlesische Bösch. This park is located in Berlin in Kiefolstrasse. Kiefolstrasse, the street of Independence. And that year we were in Berlin for the festival Cannibal Caniche.
1: 4 days of music in different venues in the town.
0: I was with Planet Aldol, Tomatieri, and Deadbeat, hosting a daily radio show from Independence Studio on KKWNE. 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

0: Okay, she's got what I want. 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
1: Wait!
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1: Have you got a fishing rod?
0: You're the same girl.
1: I beg your pardon?
0: Well, I could see it wasn't mutual, but did you lose something valuable?
1: Yes, a dime.
0: Oh, you've missed your bus. That's too bad.
1: There'll be another along presently. Very kind, but I like the rain.
0: That's no way to treat a good Samaritan. Mind if I share my own umbrella?
1: Thank you very much. Goodbye.

0: Step right in, the box office is open. The Bailey Brothers Big Extravaganza, 36 little ladies, whose only wish is to entertain you. Step right in, the show is going on now.
1: Give them all you got, baby.
2: They couldn't take it.

0: 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Love has love got, me, got worried me worried and perplexed.
1: Oh, yeah.
0: Gosh, oh, gosh, gee, oh, gee. I want my mama. Goodness, goodness me. I need my mama.
2: Maybe she could tell me what comes next.
3: I'll tell
0: her. My mother told me
4: there'd be days like this
0: when I wouldn't know what to do.
4: She told me what not to do.
0: She said some boy would take me in his arms and tell me, oh, what lies. But did mother realize the boy would be you? Or you.
5: She means me.
6: No, not you.
7: Oh, me, me.
5: It's a date, honey.
0: Or you.
4: Or you.
0: My mother.

0: Oh, cut it out, fellas. 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She's quitting.
1: My mother told me, better count to 10.
2: Who says I'm quitting?
1: Then if that doesn't do the trick,

0: 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We're rotten. We make nice people like you unhappy. We're unhappy ourselves. Everything we touch goes wrong. It's bad for you to see me again. You're too sweet, too real. And I've got just enough decency to keep away from you.
1: Star bright, starlight, the last star I see tonight. Wish I may, I wish I might have the wish I wish tonight. Please make me a dancer.

0: away. Getting married tomorrow, or rather today, that's what I came to tell you.
1: Eleanor, you can't. You mustn't. Because he's a fool and a nincompoop. And you're another to think you could be happy.
0: I'm jealous.
1: I'm not jealous. How could I be jealous of a puss in boots?
0: Oh, don't call him that.
1: Marry him, Eleanor. Hope you'll be happy. I know I will.
0: I was a fool to come here in the first place. We're sailing for Bermuda tomorrow, and I wanted to say goodbye decently. But you haven't changed. You never will. You're a weak, silly adolescent, and I hope I never see you again in my life.

0: and the beginning of something better, Irish. To begin with, I'm disgustingly rich. I was born that way.
1: Go on.
0: I used to come here a lot.
1: You said that before.
0: Yes, but I used to come here with someone. I never thought I'd bring anyone else here. It seemed to stand for something. Something phony, I guess. I'm cured now.

0: Please, let's not have a scene.
1: Why not?
2: Judy, please, let me explain.
3: You're still in love with her. I knew as soon as I saw her blue eyes.
4: Thanks, folks. Get down a little closer.
2: Judy!

0: Now what, Omi?
1: Well, you could have knocked me over with a feather. Such sweet, innocent look that girl had. Just look at that. You remember that girl I told you wanted to see you?
0: This girl came to see me?
1: Yes.
0: Why didn't you tell me?
1: I did tell you. She was waiting for you, only she didn't wait.
0: The day it rained.
2: Oh, that's why we didn't hear from her. The funny part is, we took this fellow Harris to be part of her act.
0: Yeah, I guess he is, too.
2: After all, she's a gaiety girl.
1: That's right. Condemn a girl because she has to earn her own living. Why, she belongs in that place just about as much as I do. I said this is my last performance.
3: I'm sorry. Did you get a better offer?
1: Yes. I accepted it, too. I got married this afternoon.
3: I hope you'll be very happy.
1: I know, darling. I married a friend of yours, Mr. James Harris, Jr.
4: What are you going to do now, cry?
5: Go ahead and stare. I'm not ashamed. Go on, laugh, get your money's worth. Nobody's going to hurt you. I know you want me to tear my clothes off so as you can look your 50 cents worth. 50 cents for the privilege of staring at a girl the way your wives won't let you. What do you suppose we think of you up here? With your silly smirks, your mothers would be ashamed of. And we know it's the thing of the moment for the dress suits to come and laugh at us too. We laugh right back at the lot of you, only we're paid to let you sit there and roll your eyes and make your screamingly clever remarks. What's it for? So you can go home when the show's over and strut before your wives and sweethearts and play at being the stronger sex for a minute? I'm sure they see through you just like we do.

0: want me to tell the truth, don't you?
1: Yeah, of course.
0: Have you ever got a load off your mind, Your Honor? Everything at once after you've gone around for weeks holding it in?
1: You are the one on trial, Miss O'Brien, not I.
2: She's jealous because I'm the whole show. She thinks she's a wonderful dancer, but she's nothing but a little stew.
3: I won't warn you again, miss. Quiet.
0: I can't say being a stooge is fun, Your Honor, but it was just like practice to me. It isn't that I think I'm a great dancer. I know I'm not, but dancing means everything to me. I've never cared about anything else.
2: She's lying, Judge. She tried to steal my boyfriend, and she got sore because he married me.
0: All of us have been kind of mixed up about each other. Lots of times I've been mad at Bubbers, but I shouldn't have been. She's just like a kid who can't stand it if another kid has one marble, even if she has 20. And Mr. Harris, he was wrong in his feelings for me. He was running away from something when the best thing he could have done was run after it and face it and struggle with it for the rest of his life if he had to. He was running away from a part of himself. You can't separate a man from what really belongs to him. I found that out, and Fred Bubbles will find it out, too.
4: Oh, come in, my dear. He's expecting you.

0: You're not Mr. Adams. Not really. Are you?
1: Yes, I'm awfully sorry. I'd have bailed you out last night, but the judge and I decided you weren't in the mood to accept favors.
0: I'm still in no mood.
1: Now listen to me, you silly child. I've encountered your temperament before. There are times when it's distinctly out of place, not to say downright idiotic. You've had your own way long enough. From now on, you're going to listen to me. In this corner, we have Battling Judy O'Brien, my latest discovery. She was born with more than any dancer we've got. She knows less. It's our job to teach her what we know.
2: Glad to admit you, Miss O'Brien.

0: goody, goody. 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Love has got me worried and perplexed.
1: Oh, yeah.
0: Gosh, oh, gee, I want my mama. Goodness me, I need my mama. Maybe she could tell me what comes next.
2: I'll tell ya.
0: My mother told me there'd be days like this when I wouldn't know what to do. She told me what not to do. She said some boy would take me in his arms and tell me, oh, what lies. But did mother realize the boy would be you? Or you?
3: She means me.
4: No, not you.
5: Oh, me, me.
3: It's a date, honey.
6: Or you? What boat y'all, buddy?

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My mother told me there'd be days like this, when the wind would begin to blow and I wouldn't know where to go. She said the night would be so cold and dark and I'd be all alone, and every dream I own would blow away. My mother told me, baby, you keep warm. 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
1: What?
0: No. I finished at Miss Sniffing School, a model debutante. I know each fork and spoon and rule. I don't say can't, but can't. 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

0: 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Or is it you?
1: I could go on forever. 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
0: Even the garbage cans. Say, isn't it about time you were buying me another meal?
1: Afraid you'll have to go hungry. Here we are.
0: What, already?
1: It was a lovely evening.
0: It was.
1: Well, good night.
0: Good night.
2: Good morning.

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0: me over with a feather. 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Just look at that. I always wanted to see a burlesque show.
1: Will they come in yet?
2: Heard from her?
3: Well?
4: Same thing. Ain't been home since morning. I can't reach Humblewinger either.
3: In 5 minutes, we'll have to put Gracie on.
4: Oh, if you put a substitute on Saturday night, they'll tear the house down.
5: They always tear it down anyhow.
3: Yeah. Where the devil you been?
4: Yeah, where have you been?
3: Why wasn't you at the matinee?
2: You've got about 3 minutes. Step on it.
0: Scram in that lady dress. Go on, get out of here.
3: What?
5: Anything wrong?
0: Not a thing, sweetie pie.

0: This is my last performance. I said this is my last performance.
1: I'm sorry. Did you get a better offer?
0: Yes. I accepted it, too. I got married this afternoon.
1: I hope you'll be very happy.
2: Where the devil you been? I've been looking for you all day.
3: What do you mean by busting in here? Go on, go on.
2: Hey, wait a minute. I got something.
4: For the love of heaven, Willie.
3: Okay, okay. One Tiger Lily coming up.

0: The complaint states that you slapped her.
1: Oh, no, Your Honor. I punched her. And then I jumped on her and tried to strangle her.
0: You mean you happened to catch your arms around your opponent's neck in an act of self-defense?
1: Oh, no, Your Honor. I wanted to kill her.

0: She's jealous because I'm the whole show. She thinks she's a wonderful dancer, but she's nothing but a little stew.
1: I won't warn you again, miss. Quiet.
2: Go on, Miss O'Brien.
3: Dancing means everything to me. I've never cared about anything else.

You see, all of us have been kind of mixed up about each other. Lots of times I've been mad at Bubbles, but I shouldn't have been. She's just like a kid who can't stand it if another kid has one marble, even if she has 20. And Mr. Harris, he was wrong in his feelings for me. He was running away from something, when the best thing he could have done was run after it and face it and struggle with it for the rest of his life if he had to. He was running away from a part of himself. You can't separate a man from what really belongs to him. I found that out, and Red Bubbles will find it out too.

Naturally, it was a little bit hard for me to face tonight. 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Well, I'm sorry, but I lost my head. That's a better honor.

0: However, are you ready for the sentence, Mr. Brown?
1: Yes.
0: Miss O'Brien. In view of your own admission, I find you guilty of disorderly conduct.
2: Judy.
3: It's all right, Bubbles. 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
1: Devices including mobile phones, BlackBerries and other devices that have a flight safe mode should be switched off during taxi.

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1: Make the wrong mistakes.
0: But play the music, not the background. 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

or under the threshing rain, tremble with a memorable event linked to the life, to the death of a white postman of Baltimore who dared to walk there by himself. When the children dressed in red who bill more lead suppose themselves alone on some dark highway of Alabama or on some mute battlefield of Vietnam, will they be afraid alone? At night, when all gentle or angry sounds, all sounds of colored cars or of crossed weapons have flown away from the streets of all villages, through the 12 gates of all red and yellow, gray and black and golden cities, and one would think they are finally empty, will they not swarm with the host of those who once lived there, who once died there?

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1: Hamburger, cheeseburger, Big Mac, Whopper. Hamburger, cheeseburger, Big Mac, Whopper. 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
2: So I have this toothbrush that makes this weird sound. Still pretty normal, right?

0: All right, here we go. Hoya at the movie theaters.
1: Attention moviegoers, can I get a Hoya?
2: Take two.
3: Oh my God.

0: Fuck it, I'm hungry, bro. 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I ain't got no food, bro. Yo, who the fuck put Michael Jackson in the freezer?
1: Oh, snap. Daddy, what you cooking? Making out some burgers. Oh, they look good.
2: They smell good.
1: Can I have a piece?
2: Hell no.
1: Okay, bye.

0: this is gonna be so satisfying. Oh my gosh, bro. Push lightly and it'll make those little dots in the top piece. Oh yeah.
1: Dude, I am so done. I am so done. What did you make?
2: Frijoles con chorizo. What the fuck?

0: dude.
1: Oh, hi, Jake. What are you doing here?
2: Walk, honey.
3: Walk! Can I get an awa awa? No.

0: rather Pig. This is my little brother George. This is Mommy Pig. And this is Daddy Pig.
1: Wow, look at those nice white
2: Why did you do that? Why did you do that? Why did you do that? Why did you do that? Why did you do that?
1: Oh, wait, they're... How'd you... Wow, they're clean again. Yeah, oh boy. Yeah.

0: Get the fuck back. I'm telling you, this shit's gonna blow.
1: Yeah, you better get.

0: Wow. Tú solita. 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
1: Make the weirdest noise you could possibly make. It sounded like, what did it sound like?
2: Sound like a Pokemon.
1: No, what are those things called?
2: You sound like I just threw out Bulbasaur.
3: No te entiendo nada porque acá está el espíritu. Hola, Juan Carlos. ¿Cómo estás, chupapija?

0: happened? Hey!
1: Hey!
0: What the hell happened?
1: You broke it.
0: You broke the door?
1: Yep.
0: Why did you break the door?
1: Because it was fun.
0: It's not fun. Give me that.
1: Yeah. Hey!
0: Give me that. Stay. Stop it!
1: This is our turn.
0: I'm gonna tell.
1: This is our turn.
0: I'm gonna tell.
2: I'll get your ass!
0: Give me that. Give me that. Stop it.
1: This is the door to Sesame Street.
0: Is it?
1: Yeah.
0: Yeah, well, how are you going to pay to fix this?
2: Nothing.
1: We got money.
2: No, that's my money.
0: Give me the money.
1: We got money.
0: Give me the money.
1: No, it's my
0: yeah,
1: money.
0: I need the money.
1: It's my money.
0: I'm going to tell on you.
1: Fine, don't tell anybody.
0: Okay, fix the door.
3: Meeboo. 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
4: Meeboo.
3: Labba labba.
5: Had a request for this one.

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1: What you know about... 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
2: Y es que, como dice el refrán, río que suena, agua lleva. ¡Claro que sí, joder! 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
3: Shit, yo, I'm driving the bus. Yeah! Oh, shit is lit. We fucking lit. Let's... What? Oh, nah, I'm not hitting open. What the fuck?
4: Are you okay?
5: That wasn't me.
3: Oh, shit! That was me! Yo, how'd I speak...

0: Hey there, rock star.
1: Hello.
0: You play the guitar?
1: Yes.
0: Oh, wow. That's so impressive.
1: Thank you.
0: You strum my strings.
1: I like men.
2: Hey, yo, bro. Get out the way, bro. Get out the way. Mom may fucking... Are you ready? Are you ready?

Bing bing bing bing bing bing bing bing bing bing bing bing bing bing bing bing bing bing bing bing bing bing bing bing bing bing bing bing bing bing bing bing bing bing bing bing bing bing bing bing 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bing bing bing bing bing bing bing bing bing bing bing bing bing bing bing bing bing bing bing bing bing bing bing bing bing bing bing bing bing bing bing bing bing bing bing bing bing bing bing bing bing bing bing bing bing bing bing bing bing bing bing bing bing bing bing bing bing bing bing bing bing bing bing bing bing bing bing bing b

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0: God, brother, all these Tims. 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
1: Have a good day, bro.
0: You too. I guess I'll see you in Atlanta. 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Damn thing. Soft as hell.

This is a very unusual recording. One of the ways in which it is unusual is that its purpose is to make itself unnecessary. As you practice with the recording, you will become more and more proficient until finally you will find that you do not need the recording anymore. In fact, it will be easier without it.

person to her, affectionately called her Sabia, a Brazilian member of the Thrush family because of her lovely voice. We'll give her a chance to hear her warble in the samba Portela na Avenida. The samba group Portela is singing on the avenue, written by Mauro Duarte.

And I've been a preacher for over 50 years, and only now, I'm living in that place that nobody bothers me. They talk good about you all the time. You're in trouble, because the Word says that. Only now. I've been a preacher for over 50 years, and only now. But the thing is this, I've been a preacher for over 50 years. That's the secret.

0: up to the smaller one. The other thing you want to consider when you're buying tools is how heavy they are.
1: Sister, bringing it countries like Indonesia, Japan.
0: In the store and get some idea of how they feel.

0: It may look a little silly, but people don't mind. In the store and get some idea of how they feel. It may look a little silly, but people don't mind. It may look a little silly, but people don't mind. It may look a little silly, but people don't mind. Can you guess what that's used for?
1: It's in other areas. One of the major problems of the office sound quality. Look, like everybody.
0: Example, the extreme of its specialty rate is this one. Can you guess what that's used for?
1: Other areas. One of the major problems of the office sound quality is inflation.
2: Polly's here from the White House.
3: General, right in there, Mr. Polly.

My name is Harley. My name is Harley, secretary to the president. I've been told you speak our language.

0: I traveled 250 million miles. It's completely without precedent. I traveled 250 million miles.
1: A little older. The enormous distance.
0: I traveled 250 million miles.
1: Considerations. The time involved in the enormous distances.
0: I traveled 250 million miles.
1: I appreciate that, but...
2: Psychic to find the lost monkeys in the zoo. What is that all about?
3: I want that zoo. We're gonna have a.
4: There's something important I'd like to discuss with you.
5: I thought you would, Mr. Hazeltine. You got my telepathy?
4: It's right here in front of me. Those figures from me are not bad. Not bad at all.
5: Thank you.
6: And the doctor said, I think we'll check again in 4 weeks because I don't understand what happened.
7: When I felt for the goiter, it was healed. The proof was that now I can put on several different necklaces. I couldn't get around my neck before. Praise the Lord. And I like this last thing. Thank you for taking time at any time for the Lord's work. I don't understand what happened. I don't understand what happened.

0: what you wanted? Isn't that what you wanted?
1: I mean to tell me, now Mariah Wisnack, have you no respect for age?
2: No.
1: We must join them.
0: Isn't that what you wanted?
3: This is too simple.

I emailed him, because I emailed him, I emailed him, we've got his number, maybe text him, maybe text him, maybe text him, maybe text him, maybe text him, maybe text him, maybe text him, maybe text him, maybe text him, maybe text him, maybe text him, maybe text him, maybe text him, maybe text him, maybe text him, maybe text him, maybe text him, maybe text him, maybe text him, maybe text him, maybe text him, maybe text him, maybe text him, maybe text him, maybe text him, maybe text him, maybe text him, maybe text him, maybe text him, maybe text him, maybe text him, maybe text him, maybe text him, maybe text him, maybe text him, maybe text him, maybe text him, maybe text him, maybe text him, maybe text him, maybe text him, maybe text him, maybe text him, maybe text him, maybe text him, maybe text him, maybe text him, maybe text him, maybe text him, maybe text him, maybe text him, maybe text him, maybe text him, maybe text him, maybe text him, maybe text him, maybe text him, maybe text him, maybe text him

You have ptomaine poison on your tongue. Say ah. You have bees flying around your rectum. You need a bad operation. Give me the scissors. Hammer. Flame. Okay. I'm getting ready to stab. Jam it in. Over. He's bleeding now. I can't stop the blood. More gauze pads, please hurry.

deal with shame. 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These were people. These were human beings. I've since been plagued by guilt anytime I see an elderly man, like the one who couldn't walk, who we rolled onto a stretcher, told the Iraqi police to take him away. I feel guilt anytime I see a mother with her children, like the one who cried hysterically and screamed that we were worse than Saddam as we forced her from her home. I feel guilt anytime I see a young girl, like the one I grabbed by the arm and dragged into the street. We were told we were fighting terrorists. The real terrorist was me, and the real terrorism is this occupation.

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1: It's a bit further back because you've got on the natural harmonic, that's it. 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
2: I know, I'm sorry, it's just my fingers are not quite...
1: We're recording this, it ought to be good.
3: This would give us a little more top.
0: Probably. Let's try again, right?
3: Does that make it any better, the roll any better, Daphne?
1: Yes, it could be a little louder.
0: Right.
1: Ivor, could you get BBC very, very soft?
0: Yes.

Bathroom pencil picker switch could only fit through the keyholes. The door squeak thicken and orgasm. So you moved on to kitchen utensils, playing yourself like golf in a graveyard. 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While I'll always remain as malleable as any joystick maneuver. Quotations of my intonations are never turbulent. Turns clouds skid across skies.

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1: We appeal to the person who creates the piece, the artist's subjectivity. 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
3: Los ingredientes con los que vamos a trabajar son los elementos del lenguaje de la radio. 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
0: It has to sound good. 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
0: Until this moment, there is no rigid diagram or structure that allow us to design radio art.

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1: Stop it.
0: And if I go for a bat swim, I'll take you along.
1: Oh, yeah, please.
0: And I wrote out a whole list of things to do, and I may not do any of them.
1: Good idea.

0: you gonna do everything together?
1: Yes.
0: Yeah. We come here together and then we go back to New York together?
1: Yes. Yeah. If we could. Are you myself?
0: Yes.
1: Am I yourself?
0: Yes.
1: To me,
0: what is everything? That we love each other.
1: Yes.

0: Cody. Have a pretty 10 minutes.
1: Yes. Sleep well. Sleep calm.
0: Soon.
1: Yes.
0: I may have a, just a... I don't know. It's so lovely. Stop reading a bit. Soon.
1: You won't get to sleep yet. It's a beautiful day. A lovely, peaceful day.

0: stalks with cunning and stealth. Where no snowbanks provide cover, a bear will crawl on its belly until near enough to pounce. It can crush a seal's skull with one blow of its great paw. When seal hunting is poor, it will attack baby walruses, foxes, seabirds, and even man. Such are the laws in the harsh Arctic boundaries.
1: Anything you like? No. It's very easy.

Projection in Theater A will commence immediately. Running time is 92.

Magnetizdat, Russian, Magnetizdat IPA, MNTZ-DAT, from the Russian words for tape recorder, magnetophone MNT-FON, and publishing, Izdatilstvo ZDATLSTV, was the process of re-copying and self-distributing live audio tape recordings in the Soviet Union that were not available commercially. It is similar to bootleg recordings, except it was often sanctioned by the performers, who did not expect to make money from these recordings anyway, for the purpose of circumventing Soviet political censorship and making their work as well known as possible. The process of magnetizdat was less risky than publishing literature via samizdat, since any person in the USSR was permitted to own a private reel-to-reel tape recorder, while paper duplication equipment was under control of the state. Magnetizdat was the main method by which the songs of Russian bards such as Bulat Okudzhava, Vladimir Vysotsky and Alexander Galik or punk bands like Grazhdanskaya Oborona made their way around the Soviet Union and abroad. Magnetizdat was also used to distribute lectures with anti-Soviet content. Blah, blah, blah.